Secret Saramana album. Do not know the date of it. I picked it up in Singapore. It is on the La Munai label. It's a reissue of an original from, I'm guessing, the 60s or 70s. I'm going to guess the 70s. The track we heard was Sambutan Sakadang Kuja. Before that, we heard 1D Group with Young Jay. That's from 1976 cassette, Jurig Jarian. Ariesta Birawa Group gave us Masa Depanmu from 1974's Volume 1. We heard just this incredible, I don't even know how to describe it, this sort of easy listening but sort of groovy Deli Raleigh's and Friends 82 track Lusik from Jadi Juga, a 1982 release with that great vocoder sound throughout. And we open up with Kelompok Kampungang from their album Mensari Tuhan. We heard Berkata Indonesia dari Yogyakarta. I believe that is the only track that we played tonight so far that was not on vinyl, that Kelompok Kampungang. And that is actually, I have that on CD. I think it's a Strawberry Rain reissue, if I'm not mistaken. Not 100% sure. I'd have to go back. All right, we're moving forward with Freedom from Freedom of Rhapsodia, a 1972 release.

That was Rasala with Pemain Bola from Volume 3, a 1972 release. We heard also Harry Rosalie Gang with Don't Talk About Freedom, the title track for tonight's program. That's a reference to the political situation in Indonesia around the time of a lot of these recordings. Referenced by me. I don't know. Well, probably referenced by the Harry Rosalie Gang, too. I don't know. if I didn't say that, that's from Philosophy Gang, a 1973 release. We heard Black Brothers with Mange Mange from Pramuria Tapi Biarawati. No, is that a T? Sorry. Biarawati. Benjamin S. Ida Royana. Gosh. Could I have done that any worse? Benjamin S. Ida Royana. No. No, Gary. Benjamin S. Ida Royani. Gambang Kromang Naga Mustika gave us Luntong Lantang from Gambang Kromang, a 1972 release. We opened up that set with another 1972 release, Freedom of Rhapsodia, self-titled record, and the track we heard from it was Freedom. So I mentioned earlier that I like on these programs to focus on records that may or may not have a lot of play and that are particularly era-defining, place-defining, whatever, and this is another one of those. This is Harry Rosalie, Titik Api, from 1976, same year as the other one that we heard. This one is less prog and more, I think, probably even pushing the Indonesian a little bit more than the Guru Gypsy. Because they do, Harry Rosalie does a number of traditional tracks in a kind of rock mode, sort of similar to the Alton Microphone, if you're familiar with that. The sort of Battle of the Bands from Turkey, where they would play traditional Turkish music with guitars, electric guitars, or vice versa, play Western music with Turkish instruments. Western music, whatever. You know what I mean? Anyway, we're going to hear two tracks from this album, Sekar Jepon and Lembe Lembe. It's a freaking amazing record. Another one of my absolutely prized possessions of all time. You're listening to Bodega Pop on WFMU's Give the Drummer Radio. We are heading into our last hour. I will tell you what's coming up at the next break in about half an hour. And I'm so glad that you kids are here to hear this, to share in the experience, and we'll talk a little more later. Thanks for hanging out, everybody.

That was Kebo Jiro, which I'm almost certain I don't have the album. Oh, wait, I lied. I do have the album up here. I could probably look it up. Oh, God. Let me bend down to get the album. Okay, we heard Kebo Jiro. Yeah, that is traditional. So we heard, actually, we heard two traditional tracks, I think. Kebo Jiro, Lembe Lembe was a, Lembe Lembe, where's Lembe Lembe? Yeah, Lembe Lembe is one of Harry Rosalie's tracks. But then Sekar Japun was another one of these traditional tracks from this incredible record, Titikapi, by Harry Rosalie. Re-released by Lamunai. It was originally released by Octuil magazine in 1975 and then reissued by Lamunai Records in 2019. I picked it up in Switzerland, I think at Bongo Joe Records. They have like a record store in this little island in Geneva. Geneva has like a little tiny island. That separates one part of Geneva from not, that doesn't really separate it, but there is a little island between two areas of Geneva, and there's like this really great record store, Bongo Joe's record store, that has a cafe and a record store, new and used. Of course, obviously Bongo Joe is a really incredible label as well. Anyway, that's where I found it. I was like so blown away when I found that. I have such fond memories of Switzerland. I love Switzerland so much. I have this friend who kind of, I don't know, he like kind of puts down Switzerland because I guess they just are maybe not considered really German or French. They're like second class German or second class French. I would assume second class Italian as well. But granted, I've never been to Germany. I have been to France, but I will say that I love Switzerland so much. I've had such good times there, and I've really found really wonderful music there. Really incredible record culture, I guess. Is that a thing? A record culture? I don't know about that. Anyway, hey, listen. Tonight, after this program ends, and this program will end, otherwise I will die because I would be staying up past the point at which a human being can stay up, and that is not going to happen, fortunately. The Radio Is Broken with Rich in Washington will be here at 10 p.m. He is back on the radio after a half-year, six-month hiatus. He was, looking for better clothes. I don't really know what he was doing, but he was doing something to get prepared for a new radio era for him. And tonight is a very special program because someone who I think you all know and love, that is Wendy Del Formaggio from Wreck Your Own Adventure, will be there as his special guest. Say cheese. I will post a link to that program in about 48 minutes. And then you can seamlessly hop on over when you want to go listen to that program. Well, it's not when you want to listen to it. It's happening at a particular time. Do you have to be there? But hop on over when it happens. And it's going to happen. It's going to happen soon-ish. If you ever want to know what's going on in the world, go to wfmu.org/drummer and sign up for the Give the Drummer Stream newsletter that comes out every day. That'll tell you everything you need to know about what's going on in the world, because everything you need to know are these programs that occur daily. Listening to the Take a Pop on WFMU's Give the Drummer Radio. My name's Gary. This is Dara Puspita from 1967's Green Green Grass, Haikasi.

Hey, we a little early here ending the show. I'm sorry if that's the case, but it is nonetheless the case because I have run out of playable tracks. I do have some other tracks. They are not playable. And why are they not playable? Because I say so. That is the only reason. Hey, listen, we just heard Kos... You know, I've never known how to pronounce them. Kos Berswadara with Jadakan. Why did I make a capital J? Jadakan Akudombamu from the record of the same name from 1968. I think that came from a Sublime Frequencies compilation, if I'm not mistaken. It did, in fact. Golden Wing gave us Give Me. That's from Best of Group, 1973 record. Group Temchem gave us Jeritan Cinta from a self-titled release, the date of which I do not know. From 1977, Sweet Melody, we heard Murray with Pantun Lama. Shark Move. I love Shark Move's name. Shark Move gave us Evil War. Well, that's not true. It's the Republicans. Actually, the Democrats as well. Gave us Evil War. Gede Chokras from 1973 is the album. Rhythm Kings provided us with The Promise. That's from their self-titled release from 1972. Also from that same year, the Raleighs, from their self-titled release, gave us Bad News. Isn't that always the case, especially at the end of the program? We open up with Dara Puspita. Speaking of Sublime Frequencies, that is from a terrific compilation that they put together a little while back. The track is High Kasi, originally from Green Green Grass, a record from 1967. It's been a pleasure, everybody. I am going to toss myself out to make room for Rich and, in tonight's program, Wendy. I've posted a link, I think I posted a link, to their program coming up so that you can seamlessly transfer over. Is that correct? Did I do that? I'm scrolling back up. There it is. Yes. Yes, if you look for the 9:46 mark, you'll see the link over there. But I'm sure you know how to get there anyway. Hey, thank you all so much for hanging out. It is a pleasure always to see you kids. And we'll see each other again at some point. I got to go to bed. I have been up since 3 a.m. And I am not happy about that. Have a good night, everybody. Stick around.

0: looking very carefully at the situation. Obviously a major malfunction. Looking very carefully at the situation. Obviously a major malfunction. Looking very carefully at the situation. Obviously a major malfunction.
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3: Something terrible is happening.
4: Oh, let's see. We had the Fairlane, and the U joints went out on that, and the bushings, and then your mother wanted to trade it in on the Tornado, so we got the Tornado. And God, I hated the color of that son of a bitch. And the dog destroyed the upholstery on the Ford. Boy, that was long before you were born. We called it the Yellowbird, two door, three on the tree, tight little mother. Threw a rod, sold it to Jacobs for $100. Now, the special four-holer, you never seen body panels line up like that. Overhead cam, dual exhaust. Hell, I had four Buicks. Loved them all. Now, your Uncle Emmett, well, he drives the Thunderbird now. It used to belong to your Aunt Evelyn. Now, she ruined it. Drove it to Indiana with no gear oil. That was the end of that. Sold that Cadillac to your mom. Your mom loved that caddy. Independent rear suspension, Landau top, good tires, gas hog. Swear it had the power to repair itself. I love the olds. Dan Steele used to give them to me at a discount. Showroom models. And there was the Pontiac. And God, I love that Pontiac. Well, it was kind of an oxblood. It's just... God, it handled so beautifully. Yeah, I miss that car. That was a long time ago.

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1: In Gloria,
2: 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This time it's a fantasy of the South Pole.

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2: Listen to this, Mulligan. I'll read it to you. It says, I have escaped from Arkham Asylum, and revenge will be sweet. Free once again to pursue my dishonorable profession. If you try to play your hand against mine, you will find the Joker is wild. Signed, the Joker.

0: so much stuff to learn in Radioland. Yes, hi everybody, you're listening to The Radio's Broken on WFMU's Give the Drummer Radio Stream. My name is Rich, and I'm joined in the studio by who?
1: Who? It's me. Wait, oh, they don't, not everybody knows my voice who listens to your show. I'm Wendy DelFormaggio. Hi, Rich in Washington.
0: Hi,
1: sitting
0: Wendy.
1: Over there. Hi.
0: We've got two people here in the air room.
1: We do.
0: That's crazy. We're doing a show together. We're picking out stuff, grabbing stuff largely at random.
1: Yeah, running around in the room with like chickens with our heads cut off.
0: And it's bleeding hot.
1: It is.
0: It's actually not bad in here. We've got fans going.
1: We do. We have damp cloths wrapped around our necks.
0: Yes.
1: Yeah.
0: Moist cloths.
1: Yes.
0: And that helps.
1: It does. Although, I probably want to not put this on my head when I have headphones on, because,
0: I don't know.
1: I might get electrocuted. That could make good radio.
0: Possible. It could be very briefly amusing radio, then horrifying radio.
1: And then a lot of noise in the background when the EMTs come up the stairs.
0: Yeah. Yes, and that would make for horrible radio, wouldn't it? Speaking of horrible radio, we just heard...
1: Oh, yeah.
0: We heard the late... Not so great. Jim Goad, who just shuffled off this mortal coil for better or for worse.
1: Bye, dude.
0: Yeah. Some of you may know him as the co-writer, co-editor of the Answer Me zine from the 90s. Horrible, horrible zine. I only had every copy. up to a point. Had being the operative
1: right
0: word.
1: Past tense.
0: There's a lot of echo. I'm gonna turn that down.
1: I like this.
0: Do you like?
1: I like a little bit of echo, but okay, now it's like, oh, am I in the men's room at the Port Authority bathroom station again? Oh my gosh, not again. How did I get in here?
0: Yes.
1: I thought I was in Washington. What am I doing in New York City? Help, help.
0: So we heard from the 1994 album Deep Inside a Cop's Mind. You know what I just realized is many, many, many participants in this album are now dead.
1: What?
0: Adam Parfrey is dead.
1: Is this a goddamn death dedication?
0: Yeah, I guess it's sort of a death something. I don't know if it's a dedication, although Tom Roberts, a.k.a. Pig Champion of Poison Idea, played on this record. He is no longer here. Adam Parfrey, the writer of Apocalypse Culture 1 and 2, is now dead.
1: Wow.
0: A lot of people on this album are dead. The Slayer hippie is dead.
1: Maybe it's one of those things where, like, it's like a haunted chair. If you sit in it, you'll die within a year. If you're on that album, you're kaput.
0: I think a lot of it's proximity.
1: Oh, right.
0: Just the people on this album.
1: And their proclivities.
0: And, yeah, a questionable album that I kind of like. And that was, of course, a version of Elvis is also dead in the ghetto.
1: Elvis is still dead, allegedly.
0: Still dead.
1: Allegedly.
0: As long as we know.
1: I know.
0: Before that.
1: Especially since the Weekly World News doesn't publish anymore, Elvis is officially dead.
0: They really don't?
1: I haven't seen it in the grocery store in a long time. What about you?
0: No, I know they have an online presence, and they're sillier. They're just incredibly silly. Like, not even to the point of being funny.
1: Oh. Well, you know, I think since they lost Ed Anger, everything went down.
0: Oh, man. Ed Anger.
1: Right?
0: God, that was one of those things that we would read for lulls as kids.
1: What was it?
0: We just thought it was hilarious.
1: What was his line? Like, I'm toad biting mad.
0: Yeah, he always had some just extremely colorful, like, I'm madder than a, preacher in a one-legged ass-kicking car. Just things that didn't even really make sense. And they were funny.
1: Yeah.
0: They were very funny. You know, it's funny, though, Ed Anger is essentially, what's his name, Alex Jones now. And he's supposed to be serious. There's just no...
1: We at least knew enough to laugh at Ed Anger and, yeah.
0: Before we heard the Rudy Schwartz Project.
1: Pig biting mad. Thank you, Kat, in the chat.
0: Oh,
1: my gosh. All right, sorry. What were you saying?
0: Oh, yes. Hi, everybody that's in the chat. Sorry, we don't mean to ignore you. Hi, Kat in the chat. Hi, Potato, Professor Potato. Hi, Wendy DelFormaggio.
1: Hi, Ricardo.
0: Hi.
1: Hi,
0: H. Hi, Irony Bread. Ike is there somewhere.
1: Hi, Ike.
0: Meow. And lots of people.
1: Lots of people.
0: Lots of people. I'm scrolling.
1: Scrolling. I'm scrolling. Scrolling.
0: The Wyvang.
1: Yvonne.
0: Yes. Mixter Baba.
1: Mixter Baba.
0: Way up there.
1: Oh my gosh.
0: Wake up.
1: Wake up. Wake up, Mixter Baba. Have some cheese.
0: Yes.
1: I have a really good picture that you took of Mixter Baba and I posing with cheese and a cheese book.
0: Oh. Wow.
1: But
0: I forgot I took a picture.
1: Why would I mention a thing on the radio that people can't see? I don't know.
0: before SWAT, we heard the Rudy Schwartz Project with a lovely cover of the Butthole Surfers Barbecue Pope.
1: That was fantastic.
0: Yes, and that came from the 1994 album Sam and Dave.
1: And that's continuity. Because
0: with?
1: I played Barbecue Pope on my show.
0: Oh, that's
1: the
0: correct.
1: Original. On yes. Monday.
0: On Monday. In from
1: right
0: this
1: here.
0: Very studio.
1: I was sitting in the chair where you're sitting.
0: Yes. And I was sitting in the chair you're sitting in.
1: Whoa.
0: What a wacky world.
1: Are we having a negative reality inversion?
0: Oh, cool. That looked like a negative reality inversion. Before Rudy Schwartz Project, we heard Man or Astro Man. This was a track selected by Wendy.
1: It's true. I saw them live twice.
0: I only saw them live once, and it took

0: in Northampton, Massachusetts at Pearl Street, that club, if anybody knows it. And that was a great show. And then I bought their record and I was their pen pal for a short while. Wow. Oh, the mid-90s.
1: Yes. Before Manor Astro Man, we heard Negative Land with Pip Digs Pep from their 1991 album Free. And I believe I'm the only person, possibly the first person who played this, because it's not in the Accu.
0: Everything.
1: Who knows? And then before that, Ruckus Roboticus gave us Never Play With Scratches from Never Play With Scratches. When I don't know what year that came out.
0: 1996.
1: Sure.
0: I'm guessing.
1: Yes.
0: Well, I have the original of that. I had this record. It was a little gold. I think it was a little golden book. They had a series of records for kids that probably came out in, like, I'm going to say maybe 1961. And this one was from something like health and safety or safety or and manners. And it was the one that has a light blue cover. And the poor record was so banged up. And I played it a whole bunch of times at community radio on questionable turntables. But yeah, Never Play With Matches. I know the original to that one.
1: Nice.
0: It's worth looking up.
1: And I went to enter it. It started to come up as Never Play With Matches, so I know that's out there.
0: Oh, yeah.
1: Before Ruckus Roboticus, we heard the Brand Flakes. Yes,
0: yay.
1: With Otis Fodder, with the Toy Penguin, and that came from a wonderful compilation called Raymond Scott Rewired.
0: I chose that because we were watching Looney Tunes the other day
1: on the
0: television, and Raymond Scott composed pretty much all the music that Carl Stalling stole for Looney Tunes.
1: Nice.
0: Yeah. And I'm pretty sure the Toy Penguin was played in some Looney Tunes episodes. Definitely Powerhouse was. Definitely Dinner Music for a Pack of Hungry Cannibals,
1: yeah.
0: Etc.
1: Yes.
0: Yes.
1: Before that, we had a pair of Windy picked tracks, random tracks. We heard Roxy Music from their self-titled 1972 album Remake Remodel. And for that, Can One More Night from Ig Bumyasi. Also from 1972, is that on purpose?
0: No, it was totally unplanned. I must have 1972 on my brain.
1: That's right. And actually, when did... I may have the date wrong. Tom Waits, All 55, from his debut album, Closing Time, was that 1972? That'd be cool if it was. I put 1974 because it came up on the Accu, and the Accu is never wrong. That's why they call it the Accu.
0: I call it the Semi-Accu.
1: The Semi-Accu. Nearly Accu.
0: Somewhat.
1: And then before that, we heard Tom Waits with the Pontiac from the fantastic compilation Orphans, Brawlers, Ballers, and Bastards.
0: That was beautiful.
1: It was beautiful. It's maybe the... I have not really explored that album fully. I literally bought it for that one-minute track.
0: Wow. Well,
1: I mean, I'm not going to turn down Tom Waits' compilation of rare tracks.
0: No. But.
1: Blah, blah, blah.
0: Blah, blah, blah.
1: Yes, you are listening to Radio's Broken. Thanks to Gary Sullivan for another wonderful Bodega Pop.
0: Yes.
1: My new neighbor. I'm his new neighbor. I'm the neighbor that borrows his lawnmower and returns it just broken, a wheel missing, you know.
0: And then when you return it all broken, do you say, Gary, I think your lawnmower is broken.
1: That's right.
0: You should go get it fixed.
1: I hope not. I hope I'm a better neighbor than that. I try to be. I don't always succeed, but I try.
0: I bet you're a great neighbor.
1: Oh, I don't know.
0: Okay. I'll just pretend I know.
2: Diarrhea.
1: I have a whole bunch of brand new music for us all to listen to. First up, I've got brand new Robin Hitchcock that just came out. It's coming out Friday.
0: Friday?
1: Let's hear some of it now, shall we?
0: We shall.

0: Yeah, there was a lot of new energy in the room tonight. And some of it was just so Rainbow Rhythms. And some of it was just so not Rainbow Rhythms. Thanks.
1: Why don't you just say who you're talking about? You're talking about me, aren't you?
0: Well, yes. All right, I am.
1: Well, listen, I'm sorry if I didn't do it right. And I'm sorry if you assume that I eat red meat and don't necessarily think money or Tony Blair are a bad thing. But if there isn't room here for people who stand against everything you believe in, then what sort of a hippie free-for-all is this?
2: Indeed, Mark. What sort of hippie love fest is this? Yes, you are listening to The Radio's Broken on WFMU's Give the Drummer Radio stream. I'm joined here by my guest, Wendy Del Formaggio.
3: Hi, Ricardo.
2: Of Wreck Your Own Adventure, which is on every Monday morning at 9, your time, 6, my time, our time.
3: Our time.
2: Our time. We're in the same time zone, if you could believe it or not.
3: Can't believe it.
2: Oh, and Kat coined the expression, the radio is wrecked.
3: I think that's what it was.
2: Yes. Thank you, Kat.
3: Thanks,
2: Kat. Kat, who is now on the stream.
3: Kat, who's our stream sibling.
2: Yay.
3: Yay.
2: On Fridays.
3: Yes.
2: At 9 p.m.?
3: Yeah, 9 to 11 Eastern time.
2: In the slot that this show used to occupy.
3: Yeah. It's so good.
2: It is really good.
3: I listened to it from the train on Friday, and it was a spectacular soundtrack to what was going on over the Mississippi River.
2: I listened while cooking dinner.
3: Yay.
2: And eating dinner.
3: Yay.
2: Because that's what I do on a Friday night.
3: It's the soundtrack to your life.
2: The soundtrack to your life. Or the soundtrack to something. I don't know what tonight. This has been fun.
3: Yay, fun. It is fun.
2: I played a whole mess of new music and nearly new music. We heard Marissa Anderson from her new album, The Anthology of Un-American Folk Music, Volume 1, which just came out weeks ago, right?
3: Yeah, I think so. Yeah, not very long ago at all. It's so good. And when I saw her a couple months ago playing in Keene, New Hampshire, over by my house, I asked her if she was playing around here when I was going to be here. And she said that she takes the summer off mostly so that she can, you know, swim in lakes and
2: stuff. She recently did a show up in Astoria.
3: Oh, yeah?
2: Just here. And I missed her when she appeared here. That was really dumb.
3: Oh, she'll play again.
2: To my regret. Oh, I'm sure.
3: She doesn't live too far from here.
2: That track was called Rebaba. Before that, an album that's coming out just next week, Hillbilly Erotica. What a horrific title.
3: But such a good record. We previewed that this earlier this evening.
2: While cooking dinner.
3: Yes, it was so good. I mean, well, the record's good, so was dinner.
2: Yes, thank you very much.
3: You're welcome.
2: We heard a track called Sweet Lips Spiritual, again by Sir Richard Bishop, which I misspelled on the playlist. Can you ever forgive me? I didn't misspell it.
3: You are forgiven.
2: The Remotely Accu playlist misspelled it. We misspelled it. Our error is crowdsourced.
3: It is.
2: Here at WFMU.
3: I can lay no claim to it, though, because I haven't played... I don't think I've played any of the new Sir Richard Bishop on my show yet.
2: It just came out. I just picked it up in the mail today.
3: I witnessed this occasion.
2: Yes. We also heard some Descending Pharaohs from their album Ritual of Light, a Portland band. I should put the Bandcamp link up there. They're on 2182 Recording Company, as if you didn't know, with a track called Sergeant Minor. Very cool band. I only played it, even though it wasn't quite new, because it fits so well with what I played before, PLQ MRX from Philadelphia, from their album Upside Your Head. We heard Gentrify My Skull, and that's on Reptilian Records. For that, Carbon Decoy from Detroit with Castle East with a really cool album called Crush the Sun. Very stonery. We were in a stoner kind of set.
3: Yeah.
2: There.
3: Yay.
2: And then for that, I played some of this last week, but from L.A., Chalk Teeth from their self-titled album. We heard a track called Oscillosopsia. I don't know. That's out on DNTL Records.
3: Guess who's here?
2: Whoa.
3: Whoa. He's here.
2: Hi, Miko.
3: Miko's
2: here. Hi, buddy. How you doing? He's excited because it's been like 104 today.
3: Oh, it was awful.
2: And then suddenly it's raining intensely.
3: It's 82 degrees outside. Nice. At least when I went downstairs about 20 minutes ago.
2: And the smell of petrichor is overpowering.
3: It's so good.
2: Yes.
3: Hi, Miko. Hi, Kitty. Hello,
2: there
3: Miko.
2: He is. Before Chalk Teeth, we heard the Dead Pioneers, I believe from Colorado, with Jason Williamson from Sleaford Mods with a track called The Worst Among Us, and that came from their brand new album, Wagon Burner, on Hassle Records. Then we started the whole set off with Robin Hitchcock, Building from the Ruins, from his upcoming album that's coming out just in a couple of days called The Confuser, on Tiny Ghost Records.
3: Yay, Robin Hitchcock.
2: Yes. Love it. So yes, you're listening to The Radio's Broken with Wendy Del Formaggio.
3: Hi.
2: Sitting in the guest chair.
3: Here I am.
2: And also selecting tracks.
3: Sometimes. Well, I selected the next one you're going to play after,
2: yes, you
3: we,
2: did.
3: After we go off mic.
2: Very special request.
3: Yes.
2: Let's hear something from the Sun City Girls.
3: Ooh.
2: From the album Torch of the Mystics. Perhaps you've heard of it.
3: Yeah.
2: With Space Prophet Doggone. If you know, and that also is misspelled. I didn't do it.
3: It wasn't me.
2: Again, our failure is a crowdsourced thing. Let's see if I can spell it. Fix it. There we go.
3: Yay.
2: Bob's your uncle. Let's play
3: All
2: it.
3: Is well in the world.
2: Yes. Thank you for listening. Hope you're digging the show.

0: Yay.
1: Yeah. Let's talk.
0: Let's talk.
1: What should we talk about?
0: I don't know. Where's Miko?
1: He left the room, strangely enough.
0: Firstly, we just heard three different versions of the Sun City Girls song, Space Prophet Doggone. We heard Sir Richard Bishop in Les Voûtes, Paris, May 2012. And then for that, Grails from Portland, Oregon, we heard Space Prophet Doggone from their album Burden of Hope. And then, of course, Sun City Girls, Space Prophet Doggone from Torch of the Mystics, our favorite Sun City Girls record.
1: It's true.
0: It's true.
1: It is the favorite of the people sitting in this room.
0: Yes. The people have spoken.
1: Yes, we have.
0: Thank you so much for listening. You have been listening to The Radio's Broken. The radio is wrecked.
1: The radio is wrecked.
0: Wreck your own radio.
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0: I like that one. Radio.
1: Radio.
0: Radio. What is it?
1: What is radio?
0: It is raining rather intensely outside right now.
1: Is it raining on the radio?
0: Raining on the radio, yes.
1: Is the radio raining?
0: Yeah. How you doing? It's been hot.
1: Yeah, I had a moment today. Ricardo had to take me home because I was about to pass out in the thrift store. And I just
0: That's not a place to pass out.
1: No, you don't want to pass. They'll try to sell you.
0: Yes.
1: Next thing you know, I have a price tag on my forehead. Wait, yes. Where are we going with this?
0: Who knows?
1: I don't know. So we came home and I put an ice pack wrapped in a dish towel on my head. And I drank some, what is that called? Electrolyte water vitamin stuff.
0: Was it Pedialyte? Something like that?
1: Yeah. Isn't that for children? Well, I sometimes act that way. And then I felt okay. We listened to the Sir Richard Bishop album and I started feeling better. So I got up and I made dinner and I felt better and it was good.
0: Yay.
1: And now it's not 104 degrees. It was brutal.
0: It was brutal.
1: Also, because, you know, I am who I am, I was wearing all black.
0: Yes. Me too.
1: I thought today was a good day for my Repo Man shirt.
0: Yeah. But no, unseasonably hot. It's almost never like this in Washington. Actually, I will say in the last 6 to 10 years, it has gotten really... Our summers are kind of intolerable now.
1: It's terrible.
0: And most Pacific Northwesterners can kind of weather it really well.
1: But Vermonters can't, and neither can people from New Jersey, of which I am both. But let's talk about pleasant things.
0: Yes.
1: Like music.
0: Music.
1: And radio.
0: We should talk about what's on tomorrow.
1: What's on tomorrow?
0: Tomorrow on Thursday.
1: Holy cow.
0: Starting at 12 noon, it's Wound Liquor with Ole.
1: Holy cow.
0: Whose name is Hello Backwards. 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
1: That's cool. What's Larry Grogan's name backwards?
0: Nagorg. All kneel to Nagorg at 5 o'clock p.m. It's Discotheque Underground with Kip Brown.
1: Yay.
0: Followed by at 7 o'clock.
1: What's going on?
0: Explorer Room with Flash
1: That's
0: Strap.
1: That's such a good show.
0: And then at 10 o'clock, The Cool Blue Flame with Little Danny.
1: He does a good show. Those are all good. The radio here on the Drummer Stream is really effing good. Have you noticed? Isn't it?
0: And don't forget, we have two brand new things happening Friday, and one is at 3 o'clock. Ridgewood Radio with David Weinstein has moved. This will be his second show in his new time slot at 3 o'clock.
1: Yeah, make sure you tune in. He's on right after Hinky Dinky Time and, with Uncle Michael.
0: And right before Beachcomber's Buffet with Arlo.
1: Yeah.
0: And after Arlo, it's Acid Jazz Hands with Bronwyn Bishop. That's my old neighbor. I miss that, but I still listen to her show. I'm just not frantically getting my show ready. But after that, guess what? At 9 o'clock p.m., you know why?
1: Chicken
0: because thigh. At 9 o'clock, Tiger Tea with Cat.
1: Yay, Cat on the mic.
0: Yes.
1: So that means that on Friday, there's 14 hours in a row of live music on Give the Drummer Radio.
0: Isn't that crazy?
1: Banana phones.
0: Banana phone.
1: Banana phone.
0: Thank you so much for listening. We're going to close you out with some soothing music to lull you to sleep. Go to sleep.
1: If you're psychotic.
0: Good night, everybody.
1: Good night.
2: As you lie there and listen to my voice, You know that I am your friend, and so you can rest now. You will listen to my voice, and you will remember everything, everything I say. Because you know, we love you. We want you. And we need you. And your family is very proud of you. You will listen to my voice, and you will rest quietly. You can do everything I tell you, and remember everything I tell you. You know we love you, and we want you, and we're safe in our care. So when you are happy, we are proud of you. All children stop sometime each day to wash themselves. Because everyone looks so good when they are clean. And you are clean and careful. Because you want to be clean. How nice you look, and how proud everyone is of you. New toys look so nice, and new clothes look nice. And you like to help by keeping your things as nice and clean as they should be. And the best way to keep your things that way is to always put your things away when you are through playing with them. You can be real proud of yourself and real proud that your things are nice and clean and always put away. Then everyone will know that you are growing up. Yes, you can be sure that when you pick up your things and try to keep yourself clean, that you are helping. You are growing up. You are happy that you can help. You are so happy you are growing up. You like growing up very much. And you do too. And when everyone sees how well you keep your toys and things, your whole family will be proud of you. Yes, proud that you can do all the things they want you to. You will be happy because everyone will see how good you keep your toys and things, how easy it is to keep clean, and how proud you will be. Remember, we want you, we need you, and we love you. And your family will take good care of you because they love you and they take good care of you. You love your things and will take good care of them by putting them away and keeping yourself and your things clean. As you lie there and listen to my voice, you know that I am your friend, and so you can rest now. Voice, and you will remember everything I say, because you know we love you, we want you, and we need you, and your family is very proud of you. You will listen to my voice, and you will rest quietly. Do everything I tell you, and remember everything I tell you. You know we love you, and we want you, and we need you, and you are safe in our care. So when you are happy, we are proud of you. All children stop sometime each day to wash themselves, because everyone looks so good when they are clean. And you are clean and careful,
3: because you want to be clean.
2: How nice you look, and how proud everyone is of you. New
3: toys look
2: so nice,
3: and new clothes look nice.
2: And you like to help by keeping your things as nice
3: and clean
2: as they
3: should be.
2: And the
3: best way to keep your
2: things that
3: way is to always put your
2: things away when you are through playing with them. You can be real proud of yourself and real proud that your things are nice and clean and always put away. Then everyone will know that you are growing up. Yes, you can be sure that when you pick up
3: your things
2: and try to keep yourself clean,
3: that you are
2: helping. You are growing
3: up.
2: You are happy that you can
3: help.
2: You are so happy growing up.

0: things. Your whole family will be proud of you. Yes, proud that you can do all the things they want you to. You will be happy because everyone will see how good you keep your toys and things. How
1: easy it is.
0: Keep clean. And how proud you will be. Remember, we want you.
1: We love
0: you. And love you.
1: And your
0: family will take good care of you.
2: Explosive diarrhea.
0: You. And they
3: explosive
0: take good
3: diarrhea.
0: Care of you.
2: Explosive
0: you love
2: diarrhea.
0: Your and we'll take good care of them
1: by putting them away and keeping yourself and your things clean.
4: Ladies and gentlemen, Mr. Vincent Price.
5: I
0: As
5: love
0: you lie there, there and listen to my voice, you know that I am your friend.
4: Mr. Vincent
0: and so
4: Price.
0: You can rest.
5: I love mushrooms.
0: You will
5: or
0: listen to my voice.
5: I love mushrooms.
0: Everything I say.
4: Because
0: you know
4: Mr. Vincent
0: we love
4: Price.
0: You. We want you.
4: Mr. Vincent Price.
0: And we need you.
4: Mr. Vincent Price. Mr. Vincent Price.
0: Family is very proud
5: I love
0: of you. You will listen to my voice.
5: I love
0: and you will rest quietly.
5: Love I
0: you
5: love
0: can do everything I tell you.
5: I love mushrooms.
0: And remember
5: mushrooms.
0: Everything
5: mushrooms.
0: I tell you.
5: Love
0: you know
5: mushrooms.
0: We love you. And we want you. And we need you. And you are safe in our care. So
1: when you are happy,
0: we are proud of you. All the children stop sometimes. Stay to wash themselves.
5: I love mushrooms.
0: Because everyone looks so good when
1: they are clean.
0: And you are clean. And
5: I love mushrooms.
0: And the best way to keep your things
1: that way
2: explosive
0: is
2: diarrhea.
0: Always put your things away.
1: So you are
0: playing with
1: them. You can be real proud of yourself. And real proud that your things are nice and clean.
0: And always put away. Then everyone will know that you are growing up.
1: Yes.
0: You can be sure that when you pick up your things
1: and try to
0: keep yourself clean, that you are helping.
1: You are growing up. You are happy that you can help.
0: You are so happy
6: feel
0: you are
6: your
0: growing
6: brain
0: up.
6: Relaxing.
0: You like growing up. Everyone has things they like very much. And you do too.
6: Feel your
0: and
6: brain.
0: When everyone sees how well you keep your toys and things, your whole family will be proud of you. Yes.
1: Proud that you
6: feel
0: all the
6: your
0: things
6: brain.
0: They want you to.
6: Relaxing.
0: You will be happy
1: because everyone
0: will see how good you keep your toys and things. How easy
5: I
0: it
5: love
0: is to keep
5: mushrooms.
0: Clean and how
1: proud you will be. Remember, we want you. We need you. And we love you.
0: And your family will take good care of you. Because they love you. And they take good care of you.
1: You love your things. And will take good care of them.
0: By putting them away.
1: And yourself.
0: And your things clean. As you lie there
1: and
0: listen to my voice,
6: Yeah,
0: yeah, yeah, yeah, yeah, yeah, yeah, yeah, yeah, yeah, yeah, yeah, yeah, yeah, yeah, yeah, yeah, yeah, yeah, yeah, yeah, yeah, yeah, yeah, yeah, yeah, yeah, yeah, yeah, yeah, yeah, yeah, yeah, yeah, yeah, yeah, yeah, yeah, yeah, yeah, yeah, yeah, yeah, yeah, yeah, yeah, yeah, yeah, yeah, yeah, yeah, yeah, yeah, yeah, yeah, yeah, yeah, yeah, yeah, yeah, yeah, yeah, yeah, yeah, yeah, yeah, yeah, yeah, yeah, yeah, yeah, yeah, yeah, yeah, yeah, yeah, yeah, yeah, yeah, yeah, yeah, yeah, yeah, yeah, yeah, yeah, yeah, yeah, yeah, yeah, yeah, yeah, yeah, y Ui, vì vậy nó quý vị đó qua này. 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

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Saturday I was lonely. Sunday I was blue the whole day through. If I could only see my woman, Lordy, what would I do? The mailman passed me in the morning. 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I wouldn't have been here, baby, if it hadn't been for you. Someday, someday, your troubles will begin. 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

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What don't I yet? What did you want to do? You got to be doing it. It was somebody wait. Come on, I did somebody. Yeah, what you're alive. What did you want to do? What did you do? Somebody tell what you're alive. Somebody tell what you're alive. Never be a devil. What did I say? What you're alive, Jonah?

0: Waka Sabari, Camarade Sabari, Akojoya Camarade, Ujoya Camarade, Attention, avec moi, Mbubazide, Mbuya Sabari, Mbeta, Mbuari Timbolo, Fuya, Lendo Timbolo, Akunga Digidona, Kondi Madivide, Alebine Tomanade, Waka Sabari,
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0: I've been a hope for that one. 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

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get a day, you can't get a day, you can't get a day, you can't get a day, you can't get a day, you can't get a day, you can't get a day, you can't get a day, you can't get a day, you can't get a day, you can't get a day, you can't get a day, you can't get a day, you can't get a day, you can't get a day, you can't get a day, you can't get a day, you can't get a day, you can't get a day, you can't get a day, you can't get a day, you can't get a day, you can't get a day, you can't get a day, you can't get a day, you can't get a day, you can't get a day, you can't get a day, you can't get a day, you can't get a day, you can't get a day, you can't get a day, you can't get a day, you can't get a day, you can't get a day, you can't get a day, you can't get a day, you can't get a day, you can't get a day, you can't get a day, you can't get a day, you can't get a day, you can't get a day, you can't get

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Boy, that sure makes me feel lonesome. Look out, Mr. Brown. 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

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I'm Doug Shulkin. 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

0: Fellas, one of the biggest names and also one of the biggest frames in drums is that of Big Sidney Catlett. He's here to say a couple of words to you on V-Disc, so come on in, Big Sidney.
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1: Hey kids, most amazing thing just happened to me. 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
0: End of final message.

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0: Ain't the snow falling just a bit deeper these days? Are they building the stairs a bit steeper these days? And the town's really changing in so many ways. Time.
1: Time.
0: Time. The young folks, they're growing exceptionally tall. And the newspaper print is becoming quite small. And folks speak so softly, you can hardly hear it all. Time. Time. Jokes don't seem as witty as the old jokes once were. And the girls on top as pretty as I remember her. And today in the park, a young man called me sir. Time.
1: Time.
0: Time. I'm not quite as anxious for fame or success. And my eye finds the girl with her plain, quiet dress. And I cling a bit longer to each warm caress. Time.
1: Time.
0: Time. So I breathe a bit heavy when I climb a hill. What of it? My life now is really much more fulfilled. 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

0: fight with a latoon! Not a chai-chai!
1: This is the Chancellor. You still will be penalized for your chai-chai.
0: Raven's playing with the Stora!
2: And it's galoon!
0: This ceremony is really cool! I'm playing with Jason and the Dracario Wolf!
3: If you have any relation to the pixie Lachaya, please come to the 8th Council meeting. Please, Dakara, that means you!
4: I'm Dakara. I'm a fifth level druid. Welcome to the council meeting.
5: What about Bishop?
3: Trust me, this won't last.

Howdy, everybody. Welcome to Wound Liquor on this fine Thursday. Just thought I'd insert a wintry song for you because it's been so damn hot. It finally broke early in the week, I think, around here. But I'm trusting that at least most of you are feeling a lot more of a respite from the scorching heat and the Canadian dry odor. Just keep yourselves safe, comfortable, and stay with me here. I want to talk to you today, thematically speaking, about visual perceptual matters. You know, as I have aged, it's been really fun because I'm making more visual perceptual mistakes. To wit, there's a pizza parlor my wife and I go to every Friday, and it doesn't matter when I look at this particular sign, because there's sort of a takeout area too, a takeout door, and what it says is pick up, but for some reason, because of the script, I think it says fuck up, and it just always makes me titter, you know, and I just never can stop seeing it that way. And that kind of happens with some certain words. And, you know, I don't know if my eye is spastic. You know, sometimes it'll jump, and try to catch it because it will misplace a prepositional phrase or an article of speech, and then I'll misinterpret it as being something else. Now, that's in terms of words, but, you know, there have also been, and it's mostly a side-eye thing, of seeing things or mistaking things as real when actually they're a figment of your imagination. And I'll talk a little bit more about those experiences, but I'm thinking that there is a relationship between what's going on in my feeble little mind, mind's eye, as it were, and, you know, the kinds of games that the Dadaists played. You know, one of the things was automatic writing. See what I'm saying? I mean, even with recalling a particular phrase, the brain jumps, and instead of automatic, it's atomic. It's atomic. And if I was reading that, I probably would mistake that as well. Maybe there's some sort of a cult learning disability that I have. I don't know. It happens a lot when I'm reading. Automatic writing, where, you know, whatever just came to their mind, they would write down. And that sort of segues and dovetails into the whole Freudian thing, which I, you know, was what pollinated the Dadaist and Surrealist, you know, the whole thing of Freudian psychology, which in terms of a lot of its symbology and diagnostic tools is pretty lacking nowadays. It's pretty much an Eastern European kind of model and doesn't apply to everybody in every region, cross-sectionally, and even internally. But before I digress into some stupid academic stuff that I half understand, let me just say that the reason I'm mentioning that is because Freud was talking about the unconscious, the dream state, and I'm so fascinated by that. And there's, of course, the Rorschach blots, and, you know, making stuff out of them, and, you know, it's so intriguing to me, and maybe to you too. And if not, just listen to the music and ignore the man behind the mic. Okay, that's enough for now, but I'd like you to think about that if you'd like, and maybe talk about that in chat if you'd like. If your eye deceives you as well, you know, tricks of the eye, figments of the imagination, as it were. All right, let's continue.

0: sing about the moon.
1: We sing about the rain.
0: We sing about steamboats.
2: And we sing about planes.
3: Oh, we sang about beauty. But the fact remains that we never.
1: No, we never.

0: students. In conclusion, I wish to point out that beautiful symphonies are often created from simple melodies,
1: like the bird
0: and the cricket
1: and the willow tree.

Okay, I'm back, and welcome to Wound Liquor. It's Ola, and I gotta pee, so this will be fast. You know, talking about visual perceptual disturbances, which is the common lot of humanity. We make mistakes in terms, not only in terms of interpreting behaviors and reading minds, but also in the written word or the scrawled world. Yes, scrawled world, see what I mean? Oh, gosh. It comes in all shapes and sizes, this mistaken identification. And I think as one gets older, maybe one makes more of these typographical and interpretive mistakes in terms of just not only the written word and the world as writ, but also in visual space, perceptions, perceptual space. You know, it comes to mind that once I was driving the wife and the kids, we were coming back from the in-laws, and I was very tired. And, we were out of state visiting, and it was getting late, and I saw what I thought was a body on the road. And funny how the mind works. Why would I think it was a body? 'Cause it looked like one to me. And so I swerved and almost, oh my God, almost turned the car on the side, on its side. And my wife was just panicked. She went into a state of pallor. And the kids were too young, so they really didn't know what was going on. But my heart was racing. And I very, very judiciously tried to avoid running over a jacket. It was a jacket. And I never heard the end of it from my wife. And still, we're going on a trip. She tells me, she says, watch out. Watch out for any garments on the road, lest you think they are some roadkill humanity. And one time I was, as a passenger, I was driving, and, you know, you kind of get into a zone, and I was zoning, and, you know, it was on the interstate, and my wife was driving, as a matter of fact, and all of a sudden, I thought I saw a severed head on the side of the road. Now, I didn't go back, but I told my wife, I think there's a head on the road, and she looked at me like, I was more insane than typical, and of course we didn't stop. But funny thing it is, the unconscious mind, and why is it that we see these kinds of violent images? Well, I'm not going to generalize. Why is it that I see these horrible images? Now, look, I don't know about you, and I would imagine that you have also made mistakes like this visually and also typographically. And, you know, it's a human, like I said, it's a, I think, a very human thing. But are your mistakes much more kindly and benevolent? Are they lacking in anything that's savage and violent? I don't know why mine are. It's not that, is it just because I have some inner rage? I don't know. You know, and again, psychoanalysis. I digress. Psychoanalysis is one of those things that I think of when I think about, you know, trying to interpret these things. And, you know, you could be in psychoanalysis until, you know, you're like 99 years old. And I'm sure that's, you know, whatever works, as long as it's illuminating you and keeping you and everybody around you safe and you're not in a cult, I mean, I'm sure that it could foster a lot of understanding to a degree. But, you know, again, you need to know this. Psychoanalysis is like one of the worst kinds of interactional means in psychology, because
for what it's worth, it's a soft science. All of psychology is a soft science, but that is just incredibly difficult to measure, and its outcomes are pretty poor, in terms of solving a problem. Pretty poor, anyway. I digress. Let's get going. I gotta go pee. Just enjoy.

0: Dips Hotline. This is Anthrax. Ashcroft.
1: Mr. Ashcroft, I'd like to report some suspicious activity.
0: Are you a loyal American trucker, letter carrier, train conductor, ship captain, utility employee, or other?
1: Sir, I'm a loyal American meter reader other out here on Crystal Meth Road in Elmertown, and I'm getting a big surge of power in a residence out here.
0: Good tip. If it's an indoor pot factory, we can take it out with a weed-seeking Rocky Max 2, but it could be men of the desert persuasion.
1: Who?
0: Arab, son, pumping up the heat to simulate their homeland conditions. Look, tipster, can you take somebody into custody or something?
1: No, sir. I just read the numbers going around the little windows and
0: That's more than they'll let me do. Listen, this conversation is strictly Orange Alert Sub Rosa, and I'm not even talking to you, right?
1: Anything you say.
0: I didn't say anything.
1: Right.
0: Now get inside and see if they'll offer you one of those little cups of sweet coffee.
1: Sir, I don't drink coffee.
0: Then would you wave, please?
1: Huh?
0: Look up and wave.
1: Okay.
0: Say cheese. Got it. Now, you'd better leave the area, tipster, so as not to incite any collateral damage. The Immigration Ranger Squat Squad is only minutes away.
1: Sir, can I get a copy of my picture?
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And I just thought I'd tell you.

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Oh, boy, I'm on the thing to be badly now. Oh, talk to me. Talk to me, Foots. Talk to me, boy. Trilly, trilly, trilly now. Yeah, Dietrich. I mean, Rick. Look out, boy. And he ain't gonna get up this morning. 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Squawk it lightly now. Yeah, duty wagon, duty wagon, duty.

station. Listen, my dear. That's Red from Bahusky. Look out, Red. Oh, Red, stop it now. We're going to town now.

Hi. It's Ola, and welcome back to Wound Liquor. I hope you're enjoying yourself. I mean, you know, it's a pleasure being with you. It's a pleasure doing this, and it's a pleasure having you chat and just sit back with Ipecac or Ipecac. You know, I really should do something about lung capacity. I just run out of air, and then my voice gets even more shrill. And I really should modulate my voice. I think my wife had mentioned this, too. She said, you know, she was listening to somebody and said, sounds just like you. And I think I am sort of like real adenoidal and annoying or something. I don't know. But listen, we've been talking about visual perceptual misinterpretations, typographical misinterpretations. It's fun stuff. And I think once one gets older, it becomes even more apparent that there's just, you know, a lot more bumping into things that one misinterprets as actually being there. Okay, I'm saying literally and figuratively. So, I mean, it's sort of amusing. I you know, as I get older, I just kind of watch the world go by and think my little febrile thoughts. And, you know, I'm having fun. I really am having fun. It's a great life. Hey, listen, excuse me. Too much coffee for breakfast. I saw The Odyssey with my son, one of my sons, and my brother last night. And it was fun. I mean, some things to get used to, though. I mean, it kind of starts out really slow. And if you are from, you really should get a primer on Homer before before seeing this, because it'll make more sense to you insofar as, you know, some of the mentions and, you know, the basic plot outline. But it takes some getting used to for an old guy like me, you know, because these folks are like talking in contractions and they're, you know, really contemporary. So, you know, there's things like, I gotta go find my dad. The kid finding Odysseus. And I mean, that was just sort of annoying at first. And then, you know, I kind of got used to it, you know, sort of like that Pavlar of current slang and rhythm and things like that. And I'm used to like the sword and sandal fairs of the past. You know, with, you know, my brother was telling me about how he remembers seeing Ulysses with Kirk Douglas with my dad at the theater. And that's true. Kirk Douglas was a few of these. And, you know, if it wasn't a Brooklyn accent, it was sort of just, you know, they would talk more formally, and it wasn't as animated, you know, pretty stilted, but fun. And that took getting used to, that they weren't, you know, that these actors were much more contemporary. And my younger son, you know, actually, in terms of birth order, is my younger son. He said, Dad, this is how this particular epic plays out for the youth of today. And it made sense. But I got to tell you, I mean, it's 3 hours, and I thought, shit, can I like stand to sit for 3 hours? But I was so looking forward to seeing an epic. And I'm not talking Titanic, but something that had some gravitas, okay, like Homer. And I told my son, Homer, like as in Homer Simpson, when they started twanging and talking like that. Anyway,
It is really worth seeing. It's very exciting. The special effects are great. You know, see it with thundering amplification, and I guess it's an IMAX too, but we didn't see it in that. We saw it on a nice big screen. But anyway, I don't want to spoil anything. If you haven't seen it, you may want to see it. It's really worth it. And you know, there wasn't any kind of, you know, discourse in the theater with a lot of people yakking and stuff like that. So it was really good. Anyway, I continue, and I'm sorry if I'm just like hurting your ears too. I really feel that is a problem. All right, let's continue.

0: I said, "Hey, Frank, man, what's happening?" He said, "Nothing." I said, "Have you heard Fanny?" He said, "No." I said, "Oh, Frank, man, wow."
1: Television is reality, and reality is less than television.

high on a windswept hill lies a stately deserted mansion. Its vacationing owners return and begin to set their home in operation. Nothing has been disturbed. But at the bottom of the cellar stairs, they find beautiful dead Connie. Connie, leader of the high school Hellcats. How did it happen? Was she murdered? What went on in that big house? See High School Hellcats. Also see on the same program, Hot Rod Gang. The story of John Abernathy III. But he really goes for that music with a modern beat. Hot Rods and Lovely Lois. So here's a kid who just has to live a wild double life. Don't miss this thrilling new double feature, High School Hellcats and Hot Rod Gang.

0: Oh, you're in for it now.
1: Hi, this is Red Buttons. I wrote these poems for my daughter, wanting really to communicate some kind of goodness. And I try to do it with a little humor and crazy little things that you will hear in this album. I hope you enjoy it as much as I enjoyed writing these for my daughter, Amy.

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Love, Daddy. 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Silly rabbit. 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Love, Daddy. I once knew a chair who loved to grow hair any color you cared to see. 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An ABC alphabet book in a nook made a small mousie take a big look. And when he came to M for mouse, he laughed so hard he shook the house.

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0: As I was writing this poem last night, I heard a sound off to my right. 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He grinned at me and skipped away. And as he left, I heard him say, "Rumble, bumble, tumble, logo. 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She looked like a melon climbing a tree. When the sun hit her head, it got very red and made a hot spot for a cold bumblebee. Love, Daddy. A chair and a table went hunting together. 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They bagged a carpet and caught a lamp. You couldn't have more fun going to camp. Love, Daddy.
1: Smother him with a pillow.
0: When the north wind blows and the old earth quakes, we'll be able to say, "For goodness sakes, here stands a tree and his leafy friend. They stuck together until the end. Love, Daddy." Last night, before I went to bed, I took myself aside and said, "Things I never thought I'd hear. Things so good, I cocked an ear." I promised things I knew I shouldn't. And even if I could, I wouldn't. But what's the difference? Talk is cheap. I talked so much, I fell asleep. A cat, a broomstick, and a mean old witch on Halloween landed in a narrow ditch. They put on masks to trick or treat and chased a poodle down the street. The old witch cackled as she ran and used a broomstick for a fan. Just then a ghost came on the scene and gave them each a jelly bean. The people in the street that night really got an awful fright. Love, Daddy. When we give, we're really saying thanks. Giving is sharing. And sharing means we appreciate what we have. It's the best way to say thanks. Thanksgiving is good. Very good. Thanks, Daddy. Today, my darling daughter, is when you get your first allowance. A dime a week, so to speak. An allowance is not
1: Red,
0: an obligation.
1: Red, you big cheapskate.
0: It's a gift.
1: Dime a week.
0: That can be taken away, like the end of a fairy tale play. Love, Daddy. When playing checkers, you'll always find you use your hands and you use your mind. Your mind tells your hands what checker to play, and a mind tells a mouth what a person should say. Love, Daddy. Bruce, the sea goose, had a funny walk, and people laughed when they heard him talk. He gaggled and cackled and wrung his hands and ate nothing but cookies and rubber bands. Love, Daddy. If you ask your nose what time it is and your eyeball looks to see, your funny face will make you laugh from 12 o'clock to 3:30. Ho, ho, Ha ha! 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As I honked the horn when we left last night, and you threw us a loving kiss, I turned to Mommy and I said, isn't she growing into a beautiful miss? Here's a kiss. Love, Daddy.

0: Remember the story I read you last night? 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The house we live in has a new door, one we've never seen before. That door was once a lovely tree, and now it lives with you and me. 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
1: 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Love, Daddy.
0: Horsey, horsey, 1, 2, 3. 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I've saved a fortune being me. Love, Daddy. 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He wasn't a bad bug. All he wanted was someone to hug. He liked sleeping at night, holding somebody tight. Boo mug was Benny the bug. Pearl the python was a very silly snake. She'd stick her tongue out just for sticking out's sake. She'd scream and kick and all the rest. Pearl the python was a very big pest. Mm-hmm. Eight little baby frogs, green and very cute. Four played the violin, and three played the flute. The other little baby frog helped along by croaking. All the other baby frogs said, "What kind of silly noise is that? We think the kid is joking." My wonderful daughter, today is Father's Day. A father is a very special person. He works hard to make money to buy his baby pretty clothes, to feed her good food, and to give her a good home. And he does that for a long time, until his baby grows up, and he never stops loving his baby. Love, Daddy. Two little cherries, sitting on a plum, one eating candy, the other chewing gum. Along came a carrot. They wanted some. All eating junk. 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

0: 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But I love it. You know what I'm saying? It's in your mind. So why wouldn't you call it long distance? That's in your mind. It's weird. 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I gotta beep my light. Call back your light. Yeah, me again. 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
0: By the time you hear this, I give you 2 hours to call me back. 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I know somebody's there. 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
1: Rain, the park, and the other things, like a map showing you all of the spots the cops never think to look. I saw.

0: The Cow Sills this morning at WQXI. The rain, the park, and the other things. No rain, but if you want to park, just let me know. And just one score to report this morning. The 49ers 76, the 76ers 49.
1: 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And then stay tuned to Quixie.

0: Not me. I'm sitting on my old rusty dusty. How about you?
1: Well,
0: anyway, thank you so much for helping me today in my vendetta, as I want to say. Let me adjust that level. And I hope you are enjoying the show. We still have how much? About 20-some minutes, 22 minutes yet. And, you know, there's still more surprises. And, of course, I yak too much. But before I get into some tangent, let me tell you that right after me is Testify with our pal Larry. And this is a really exciting thing that thematically that's going on with Larry's show at 3. And it is a omaggio, a homage to the great Lee Hazlewood. And that's from 1967 to 1971. Lee had no paucity of great songs, and, you know, crossed all kinds of genres. Really cool cat, that Lee. And you must know that he and Nancy Sinatra had a thing going on with some great stuff. If you ever have the chance to see this, I guess it would be on YouTube. Excuse me while I catch my breath here. Take a full gulp of air in there. I'm sorry. There is a series of scopitones. Scopitones were like, were exactly films that certain jukeboxes would play. I don't know if it was a European phenomenon. Probably not. But I don't remember seeing any scopitones except after the fact and hearing about them. Anyway, there is something so ethereal about these scopitones with Lee and Nancy. The color saturation is perfect, it's beautiful, and it's very haunting. See one after the other. You will love it, I guarantee. Anyway, stay tuned for Larry with the special Lee Hazlewood dedication. And then at 5, it's Discotheque Underground with Kip. And he has all kinds of great underground and psych stuff for you. Always, always. And then at 7, it's Explorer Room with Flash Strap. More great psyche sounds, etc., etc., etc. And then culminating the evening is Little Danny with the Cool Bloom Flame at 10 p.m. and playing all kinds of sassy stuff. Yeah, man. So, enjoy. Okay, let's continue. And I'm sorry if I'm screaming again.

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I'm your host, the Right Reverend Larry Grogan, and I come to you here every Thursday with 2 hours of the finest in recorded music, and today we have the second reading from the book of Lee Hazlewood. We begin this week's show where we left off in 1967, a pivotal year for Hazlewood. He was in the early phases of the collaboration that would put him on the map in a big way, that being his work with Nancy Sinatra. Though her oeuvre has been warmly embraced by the hipsterati in the half-century since she broke onto the charts, Nancy Sinatra was, in 1967, basically a one-hit wonder. Her status as a performer still wrestling with her place as the daughter of one of the most popular singers of the modern era. This is not to say that she was untalented. She had a decent voice and, as a singer, had a great deal of personality, something that her work with Lee and the material he would provide would bring into sharp focus, both with and without his vocal help. The peak of her career would last for 2 years, with her two biggest solo hits, These Boots Are Made for Walking and Sugartown, coming in 1966, and three more 45s with Hazlewood in 1967, Summer Wine, Sand, and the epic Some Velvet Morning. That relatively brief period would forever bond them in the minds of the public, though they would later collaborate on two more albums. Hazlewood came out of this period a subtly changed artist, more introspective, with some of his sharper edges sanded off. The albums he made between 1968 and 1971 reveal a side of Lee Hazlewood that is, in my mind, comparable to a flowering cactus. Hazlewood was a decade older than most of his pop contemporaries, and that seasoning, musically and otherwise, brought an added dimension to his sound. His LHI Records label failing, he would leave California for Sweden at the end of the 60s, searching for new vistas and a place that would keep his son out of the reach of the draft. He continued to work over there in the studio and on film. Hazlewood continued to record through the 70s, taking the 80s off and returning to the studio sporadically over the next few decades. His rediscovery by collectors and DJs in the 90s and 2000s with historical and retrospective releases would open him up to a whole new audience, but even then he remained relatively obscure. Today, even those retrospectives are out of print and hard to find. Today, we will cover the years 1967 and 1971, which in my opinion were his most productive and interesting years. We'll hear the best of his work with Sinatra, his solo work, and some of his later collaborations as well. Hopefully this and last week's programs will give those of you new to the world of Lee Hazlewood somewhere to start. To those of you like myself already inside the cult of Lee, I hope to do his work the honor it deserves. And we got the show started with a cool one, Friday's Child, written and produced by Lee from 1967's Movin' with Nancy, by Nancy Sinatra, of course. And then two 45s by Duane Eddy, first with his wife Miriam, Guitar in My Mind and Reprise from 1967, sounding eerily like Some Velvet Morning at parts, and then exactly like a Duane Eddy record in other parts, followed by Duane Eddy's instrumental version of Hazlewood's This Town. We heard Frank Sinatra's version of it in last week's show from 1968, and then a number of tracks from the pivotal Nancy and Lee album from 1968, which is not a hard record to find. It had a big hit on it, and It has been reissued many, many times. I believe the most recent reissue was in maybe 2022. Light in the Attic did a CD and LP reissue of it. First, we heard Jackson, their cover of the song originally done by Johnny Cash and by a whole bunch of other people, written by Billy Ed Wheeler and Jerry Lieber. Believe it or not, Jerry Lieber under a pseudonym using his wife's name on the track from 68. Then we heard Summer Wine, which we heard Lee's version of last week. Then Storybook Children, their cover of the Billy Vera and Judy Clay hit from 68, a song written by Billy Vera and Chip Taylor and covered by a whole bunch of people over the years. It became sort of a perennial duet song. You hear it in country and soul and reggae, and a great, great song by them. Then we heard Sand, their duet on that song, which we heard Lee's version of last week. And then we closed that set with the epic Some Velvet Morning, which is a really, really unusual record. Even today, it remains a strange one, but an absolutely fantastic soundscape. And you can see that Lee had a little more access to money and studio time around this time. Sand and Some Velvet Morning are both really big, big sounding records, and ones that contribute a lot to his post-hoc naming as sort of a psychedelic cowboy, if you will, especially Sand with that backwards guitar in it. So we're now going to get back into the music, and we're going to hear the Lee Hazlewood and Susie Jane Hokum duet on Summer Wine from 1967 here on Testify.

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What if your eyes liked me?

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It was a very good year.

her dancing at the party. So young with laughter in her face. And when the others had departed,

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I'm your host, Larry Grogan, reminding you to stay tuned at 5 o'clock for Discotheque Underground with Kip. From 5 until 7, from 7 until 10, it's Explorer Room with Flash Trapped, and from 10 until midnight, it's Little Danny and the Cool Blue Flame taking you through the end of your live broadcast day here on the Drummer Stream. 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And while you're there, sign up for a daily email blast, securing the knowledge that we never share your email address with anyone. Next week, we'll be doing one of our periodic 1960s garage punk shows, because every once in a while, when it gets warm, got to get those 45s out and flex a little bit. Some of my favorite music, so come by next week for that. Be prepared for fuzz, jangle, and the like. We got that set started with Lee Hazelwood and Susie Jane Hokum, and their version of Summer Wine came out on an MGM 45 in 1967. Followed by Lee Hazelwood solo 45, Rainbow Woman, from 1968, one of my favorites by him. You can hear him getting a little more calm and wistful in this period, and that's one of the best from it. Then a couple of tracks from an album called Love and Other Crimes from 1968. First, we heard the title track, then Rosa Coke Street, then Lee's excellent version of Morning Dew, the oft-covered sort of folk rock standard of the 1960s. Played in versions here by many people on the show before, Jeff Beck, Grateful Dead, among others. Followed by She Comes Running, and then Wait and See, and the House Song, all from Love and Other Crimes from 1968. If you're willing to spend some money, but not a lot of money, because that's what it will cost you to get the actual albums that these songs came out on. Back in the 2000s, there were a couple of sets reissued. One of all his MGM recordings, and then one of all his reprise recordings. And they're both worth finding. They're probably not super cheap, but they're also a lot cheaper, like I said, than trying to find the original albums, which are very expensive. After that, we heard a couple of tracks from one of his more unusual records from the period, Something Special, from 1968. It's basically a small group album, him with pianist Don Randy, and the weird scatting you hear all of that record is Don Randy. I picked two of the songs in which it is the least obtrusive element on the record. First, we heard Stolen Cold Blues, and then Little War, both from that album. It, like I said, it's an interesting album, but like some of his very early stuff, it takes some getting used to. It's not something I would recommend to a first-time Lee Hazelwood listener in any chance. But then, with the entirety of the rest of that set was devoted to tracks from his 1969 album 40, which is very unusual in that it is, I think, the only solo album he ever recorded that he did not produce himself. It was recorded in England with the great producer Shel Talmy at the helm. And a lot of English musicians. I think I hear Alan Hawkshaw on a couple of tracks. And it is one of my favorite Lee Hazelwood albums. It's really, really good. Lots of unusual songs, great cover material, and some great originals as well. First, we heard his version of It Was a Very Good Year, a song made famous by Frank Sinatra, but I've played versions here. The great sort of funky Della Reese version we played here on the show before, of a kind of a great standard of the 1960s. I think originally recorded, I think, by like the Kingston Trio or someone like that, written by a guy named Irvin Drake. After that, Lee Hazelwood tune, The Night Before. Then The Bed by Hazelwood. Then, of course, Lee Hazelwood's version of one of my all-time favorite songs, September Song, written by Kurt Weill and, I think, Maxwell Anderson. I forget who he collaborated with on that. It's from a 1930s musical called Knickerbocker Holiday about Peter Stuyvesant. And I believe it's Peter Stuyvesant who actually sings the song in the show. But it has become a standard of sorts for older singers over the years. My favorite version from my youth, of course, Jimmy Durante used to sing it all the time. There's a great version I played here in the show before by Ian McCullough from Echo and the Bunnymen, and Lee's version is fantastic. It's just a great, wistful, melancholic song, and a great one. And then followed that up with something that is hardly wistful and or melancholic, Lee's cover of Randy Newman's Let's Burn Down the Cornfield, a song covered by a whole bunch of people. Sam Samudio, Sam the Sham, recorded a version on one of his solo albums. Nolan Porter did a great version of it, and Lee Hazelwood's version is really, really good. And then we close that set with Bye Babe, another Lee Hazelwood song from the album 40. I believe you can find that reissue still around at a reasonable price, and it's a great album all the way through. Great listen. That doesn't take a lot of
One of the least challenging elements of the Lee Hazlewood story. That's not to say that the challenging ones aren't worth listening to and being challenged, but sometimes you just need to something to sit down and sort of massage your ears with, and that's a great one. So we're going to now continue with the music into a period when Lee was over in Sweden recording duets with some unusual people, and among them was Anne Margaret, believe it or not. We're going to get started with a song called Victims of the Night here on Testify.

And you wake up one morning and you say, I feel good. 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I can live without her. And you soon learn that time will come, but it wasn't that day.

She has seen the spring and summer come, and now the leaves are turning brown. At any time a tiny face will show itself, the waiting's almost over. But she won't have a name to give it if I don't hurry down from Dover.

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She could not refuse me when I needed her. She was the only one I loved, and she did not believe that I was using her.

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I'm your host, Larry Grogan, reminding you to stay tuned in a few short minutes for KIPP at Discotheque Underground. We'll be there from 5 until 7. From 7 until 10, it's Explorers in with Flash Trap. Then from 10 until midnight, it's Little Danny and the Cool Blue Flame, taking you through to the end of your live broadcast day here on the Drummer Stream. Reminding you that next week we'll be doing a Garage Fuzz thing, so make sure you drop by for that. Should be hearing some of that on KIPP's show shortly. He's the master of the Garage 45. We got that set started with a couple of tracks from a 1969 album called The Cowboy and the Lady, in which Lee Hazlewood duets with Ann Margaret. I got to say, Ann Margaret, I find her a little hard to take at times. She's a little bit histrionic as a singer. She tends to approach things as if she just came off drinking an urn of coffee and a handful of methamphetamine. That said, among the more tasteful tracks on the album are Victims of the Night, which we heard first, and then their great sort of more upbeat version of Dark End of the Street, the great Dan Penn, Chips Moman classic recorded by a million people, mostly in the soul and country genres, but that version's pretty good. After that, a track with Lee and a Swedish singer named Nina Lizelle, Leather and Lace, from A Cowboy in Sweden from 1970 on his own LHI label. After that, two tracks from an album from 1971 called Requiem for an Almost Lady, Lee doing I'll Live Yesterdays, and then a song called Come On Home to Me, both written and produced by Lee Hazlewood. Then Lee and Nancy back together.

For these two parts of the Lee Hazlewood story, we may revisit his later work sometime in the future, or maybe his LHI stuff, producing for other people. But right now, that's where we stand. Next week, we're doing Garage, and then I'm not sure what's going on. I got a lot of things in the pipe, so we'll see what pops up. So until we meet again, stay well, stay cool, stay off the streets, take crap from no one, and I'll leave you in the capable hands of Rex Garvin and his Mighty Cravers. Stay tuned for Kip, and I'll see you all next week.

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WFMU's Cue the Drummer Radio. Wow! How are you doing today? Thanks for joining in. This is Discotheque Underground. Hope everything is well with you. Hope if it's afternoon, evening, morning, whatever it is, wherever you are. Thanks for tuning in. Appreciate it. Pop in the chat box. Love to see you say hi and let me know you're out there. We started the show out in the garage, as we often do. Starting out from Garrett Park, Maryland, the Reekers, doing their song Don't Call Me Flyface. If you don't know what that is, Flyface was a Dick Tracy villain. Apparently, he was hygiene challenged, and as a result, flies constantly orbited his face. That's the story behind it. So thank you, Jester Gould, for that, and thank you, the Reekers, for that 45. From there, on to Loveland, Texas, for the Sparkles and Hipsville 29 BC. From there, up to the northwest, up to Eugene, Oregon, for the Moguls and Ski Bum. I know we're a few months away from ski season, but I just picked that record up and thought I wanted to play it, so I did. From there, down to Houston, Texas, for the Sherwoods, I Know You Cried. Up to beside the lake there, the Chicago area, the Nobleman with Short Time on Orland. Down to Lakeland, Florida for the Jackson Investment Company, Not This Time. From Hazelwood, North Carolina, an interesting coincidence considering Larry's been doing some Lee Hazelwood shows on Testify just before me past couple of weeks. We heard the Shadows, one of the more common garage band names. There's a lot of Shadows. Back there, and variants of it, Shadows 4, Shadows 5, whatever. That was a song called Tell Me, released on Switch. There were two pressings of it. That's the first pressing, slightly different mix. And then over to Umatilla, Florida, for the Berkeley 5, You're Gonna Cry. Programming note, got another famous, fabulous, far-out fill-in coming up August the 10th from 6 to 9 p.m. I'm filling in for Global Grease again. Mark your calendars, call the kids, wake the neighbors, make plans. Don't want to see you there. For you know how my fill-ins are. They're a lot of fun. I really like doing that. It gives me a chance to stretch out to 3 hours and really dig some stuff out of the archives for that. So want to see you there. That's August 10th. You've got time to prepare. You've got time to plan. So we'll look to see you there on August 10th from 6 to 9 p.m. as I do another famous, fabulous, far-out fill-in for Global Grease. Right now, we are going to go overseas for some psychedelic action. The Misunderstood starts us out.

WFMU is Gilded Armor Radio, taking a trip over to UK for some heaviness for you on Discotheque Underground today. We started out with the Misunderstood, an American band who actually traveled to the UK, kind of set up shop and recorded some stuff over there. Children of the Sun was what we heard in that set from them. The Outer Limits after that with Help Me Please. The Electric Banana from the third and final Electric Banana LP, simply entitled Even More Electric Banana. Of course, the Electric Banana were the Pretty Things, recording under an assumed name. We heard the song Blow Your Mind. After that, The Voice on UK Mercury with The Train to Disaster. The Californians, The Cooks in Cakes of Sadness. Even though their name was the Californians, that was, they were a UK-based band. After that, the Velvet Frogs, an acetate, unreleased from Oak Records. They were a somewhat popular or prolific LP or label. Back in the day, we heard the song Jehovah, never released back in the day, but has appeared on compilations, most recently the I'm a Freak Baby from Grapefruit Records Volume 1. So check that out for some other great sounds kind of like that. Excuse me, time for some more psychedelic psycho action for you. American-based stuff this time. This is the American Blues.

WFMU is Good Little Radio. Some psychedelic psycho action for you on Discotheque Underground today. The American Blues starting that set out. American Blues from Texas. Actually, Dusty Hill's first band before joining ZZ Top. They did the one LP on Karma. They did another one on Uni, I believe. But that was from the first LP, their version of If I Were a Carpenter. After that, ZZ Top themselves. Their first single. Released in Texas out of Houston area on the Scat label with Miller's Farm. Velvet Night after that on the Metro Media label with Don't Let Them Stand in Your Way. And then Dirty John's Hot Dog Stand from Boston from the LP Return from the Dead. We heard their take on an old standard called Blue Skies. So hope you enjoyed that. Now's the time when we transition over into the underground portion of the program. Yesterday was Ozzy Day. 1 year to the day since we lost Ozzy Osbourne. It wasn't on the air that day, so I couldn't really do anything, but I can do something now. Some deep tracks from Black Sabbath starting us out from Sabbath Bloody Sabbath. Sabracadabra.

WFMU is Good the Number Radio. Aussie Day, a day late, but at least we're there, right? Three tracks kind of from the Deep Cuts archive on Sabbath. Sabra Kadabra and National Acrobat from Sabbath Bloody Sabbath. And from Sabotage, The Thrill of It All. First song on side two. You know what Henry Rollins said? You can only trust yourself in the first six Black Sabbath albums, and he wasn't kidding. Except for Bill Ward's pants on Sabotage cover. Who dressed him that day? I don't understand. Who let him on that? Who let him do that? I mean, was that a prank? Come on. Anyway, I want to remind you once more, I'm doing a fill-in for Kim on August 10th. For Global Greece from 6 to 9 p.m. on Drummer Monday. I want you to tune in for that. I'll also not be here next week. I'll be on vacation. I'm doing a Route 66 road trip. But I will take FMU with me in the archives. I'll be listening to the archive, doing an archive dive while I drive, and so should you. 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So take advantage of them. You help pay for them. Yeah, now you might as well get your money's worth out of it, right? So do that when you get a chance. So we're going to press on here now. We're going to get a little progressive for you this next set, a little deep dive into the archive. This is Odin.

WFMU's Give the Drummer Radio a Proglodyte Dive into the Archive. We started out with Odin, a UK band, released that one record self-titled on Vertigo, but it was only released in Germany for some reason. I have no idea why. Very rare to find today. We heard the song Clown. After that, Eloise from Krautrock, the title track from the LP Inside, and Nectar. After that, from Journey to the Center of the Eye, we heard a medley of People of the Eye, Look Inside Yourself, and Death of the Mind. Well, stay tuned. We got Flash Draft in the Explorer's Room coming your way with the Explorer's Room here in about 18 minutes. He'll be here till 10 o'clock, and then after that, the Cool with Flame with Little Danny will round out your broadcast day. So stay tuned for that funness. Got one more set here, kind of a little bit of a mixed bag. Here's some kind of a little mellower UK stuff. I've been hitting you hard pretty this show, so we're going to dial it back just a hair. This is Brian Protheroe.

WFMU's Gaylor Drummer Radio, rounding out another episode of Discotheque Underground. Hope you enjoyed the tunes I played today. We had kind of a British mellow out set there. On the my last set's always usually kind of a wild card. We just kind of do whatever happens to strike my fancy. And today I thought, well, the first half of the show was pretty intense, so we'd just leave you on kind of a little float away, drift away sort of vibe. Brian Pothero, from the album Pinball, started it out with the song Money Love. After that, Fairport Convention from the LP Liege and Leaf with Tam Lin. Ending with Robin Trower from Twice Removed from Yesterday and I Can't Wait Much Longer. Well, I can't wait much longer to get on vacation. I'm going to be taking off for a week. I won't be around here next time doing the Route 66 run. Going to be a lot of fun. I'll be thinking of y'all while I'm on the trip. And, we've got a replacement lined up yet, but there might be somebody. I've put the word out to see if anybody wants to fill in these shoes and keep y'all entertained. Watch your WFMU website for updates on that. So I'll see you in a couple of weeks. And I want to remind you again, my famous Fabulous Four-Hour fill-in coming up on August 10th for Global Greece from 6 to 9 p.m. on Monday. So check that out. In the meantime, Flash Draft in the Explorer's Room is right around the corner. He'll be here with you till 10 o'clock, and then the Cool Blue Flame with Lanny 10 to midnight. Lots of great fun, lots of great listening on Drummer Thursday. Stay tuned. Keep your dial right here. Keep your hands off of that dial. Don't touch it. Leave it here. I will see you in a couple of weeks. Have fun. Take care.

Thank you.

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Profundo.

I'm not going to do that.

Ah, hello. Good evening. And welcome once again to the Explorer's Room here on WFMU's Give the Drummer Radio. I'm your host, Evan Crankshaw. Thank you so much for joining me this evening. We kicked it off tonight with some Brazilian sounds, bookended by the wonderful Hermeto Pascoal. And we started with Hermeto Pascoal and Grupo Vice Versa, some recordings made in 1976 and not released until 2017 for the record Viajando Como Sum, the Lost 76 Vice Versa studio session, Vice Versa being an ensemble including Zay and Lelo Nazario, the brothers Zay and Lelo, who've done some very interesting other records that we've heard here in the room, with vocals by Aluda. We heard a track called Mavum Vavum Bifuco. Really, really cool, knotty stuff, as in knotted wood, like a just really tangled up. Following that, we heard Hermeto again in an ensemble led by Erto Morera, made up of legends, the legendary Brazilian accordionist Sivuca, his wife and incredible singer and artist Flora Purim, Hermeto Pascoal, and Ron Carter on bass. An incredible ensemble for an absolutely unbelievably beautiful record called Seeds on the Ground, the natural sounds of Erto. And from that record we heard Uri, Wind. That's from 1971. After that we heard not a specifically Brazilian production, but with very heavy Brazilian influence and sound, John Hassell from his album Earthquake Island. These days not so much, but long a sort of overlooked piece of Hassell's oeuvre. Recorded in New York, but with quite a few Brazilian musicians in the ensemble and a very strong Latin and Brazilian sound across the record, particularly on that piece. I think Elsewhere Dom Rumau is on the record, but I don't think he's on this particular piece, but who is on it is Nana Vasconcelos, Brazilian percussionist, berimbau player, frequent Don Cherry collaborator, many other wonderful things that can be said about Nana Vasconcelos, and his brother, Erasto, as well as a few other Brazilian musicians who I don't particularly know, probably should, and the vocalist, Clarice Taylor, of Sesame Street, Sanford and Son, etc. Really wonderful record, if an outlier in Hassell's catalog.